composing us and our experience. May we unfold as the alignment with this vibration of perfect presence, of divine being, of most harmonious presence. May our appreciation for the infinite creator expand and receive greater depth in our personal unfoldment, and may we be released from the need to complete or perfect any person, place, or thing, and free enough to be involved and enjoying the already eternal completion and perfection. With all praises be to this one, within this one, for this oneness, as we are eternally this united channel of the infinite presence of our most beloved spirit soul. I am as now in your sincere, humble devotee, Natarajan Nadananda, at Earth, November 1st, 1981. Om Namah Shivaya. Om.

Niggas really get that click. Yo, I'ma call my squad. 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Fuck that.

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2: Talk about they want a freestyle, but can't even rock a show. 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
1: Who's afraid of you, Beth?
2: John.
1: Your brother. And what is your brother? Why is your brother afraid of you?
2: Because I hurt him so much.
1: Mm-hmm.

0: wasn't for cats like me, for real, and I'm not bullshitting, if it wasn't for cats like me, it wouldn't be in the wreck in the door. And I know that's true now. You know what I'm saying? Because now you're really using my name.
1: Where's Len? I told Len that fucking, I said, I love Company Flow. I don't want to be against you guys. I quote unquote, I said, I want to be down. You know, like I said, I don't want beef with you guys. You know, I'm like, dude, like fucking, this whole shit is bananas, you know?
0: Like, you're going to make it by dissing me. You know, the record that got Cold Flow scared. You know what I'm saying? It's like, do I sound scared?
1: No, I don't think you sound very scared.
2: Some cats know us, but this one don't. I'd have pierced his fucking thighs through your rookie-ass throat. Yo, dude, don't step to me until you're ripe and fruit. I loop you from the invitations for funerals glue. Stone palm does all combatants be a shot through 56K high speed. Feels bliss-like, relax, I'll call gay.

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0: 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He turns on the TV, and it's Cat Week. 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
1: Fuck the law, they can eat my dick, that's word of pimp. I don't fuck with or talk like all these fucking imps. 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

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How come I don't get jobs like that?

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1: Really?

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Always win the sweepstakes.

0: Warning. 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Warning. The surgeons in us have determined that the sounds are about to hear may be devastating to your ear.
1: Well, I'm impressed most of all with the serene mood, the lack of comprehension.
2: I can dig it, man. Right on, right on. Well, I know what she's saying, Bingo. These folks that come here have invested a lot of credit.

0: 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Right over there, man. Ask him, man. Ask him.
1: Well, y'all.

0: destruction. What section was destruction?
1: In the parking garage.
2: Parking. On the number two, on the number
1: one. I don't know. Justice.

0: that he picked up the voice of the shuttle pilot, Colonel Blaha, speaking on a secret
1: NASA channel.
2: Houston, this is Discovery. We still have the alien spacecraft under observance.
0: NASA maintains that this is not Colonel Blaha's voice.

0: controller, sir. Computer shows a discrepancy.
1: Why? Computer 5, what is the trouble?
2: We're checking.
1: All right. We change our plans. We begin the attack on Earth now.
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But tell her

0: 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It's a brain thing, the girl's been doing the same thing. So low cross rain, but for my danger, fuck the paint thing. It's time for the astral black train, so run my main thing. You find out your girl's talking behind your back. Some niggas give a smack, but yo, I just act like everything's alright, cause I'm a brain. Play the phony game and go to tenderoni lanes. So I be acting like I'm gonna give these honeys some money. But Lord Quaz only play these names like Jim Rohn.
1: You gotta play the game if you wanna get the prize. From the first second a woman wants the same thing as you, but tell her so, she denies that it's true. Oh, you got to play the game if you want to get the prize.
2: Oh, yeah.

0: I've been looking for you.
1: Don't touch me! Don't touch me! Don't touch me! Don't touch me! Because I'm going to kill you!
2: You're gonna kill me!
0: To kill you!
2: Kill me!
0: To kill you! Because we're wicked!
2: You're wicked! No weapons formed against me shall prosper!
0: I attack them, they're mines.
2: You attack them.

Father in heaven has given me full dominion and authority over you in Jesus' name. And this moment right now has been canceled and null and void. And if anyone

0: The secret is not apparent to the casual listener. The secret is not apparent to the casual listener. The secret is not apparent to the casual listener. The secret is not apparent to the casual listener.
1: Now we see further.
2: Oh yeah!
3: Sick.
4: Let's battle.
2: Get back!
5: You. Jump.
0: Dirt.
2: Ha! Fresh breakdown.
6: Bass.
7: I rock beats.
8: Yeah.
9: Bitch sucker. Motherfucker.
2: Ha!
10: What?
2: I think it's best that you forfeit. Bust this. Kick it. What's the damn low? Get slick.
10: Hit me.
2: Beat your ass, bust the move.
10: Ah, yeah.
2: Go.
10: Say what?

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1: Premier.
2: Yo, check it out. Yo, this is Mr. President coming to you live. You know what I mean? We doing it live from headquarters. DJ Premier's in the house. SSR Radio. Sirius Satellite. You know how we do it. Do it.
3: Shit's making me shit.
4: Well, literally,
5: oh,
4: yeah? She is making me
5: shit.
4: I guarantee it.
5: If y'all really like the funky shit, the king of the gonna rock the
3: shit.
5: If y'all really like the funky shit, the king of the gonna rock the shit.

0: I'm a nigga,
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0: 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I'm not saying like I'm a black person, but I'm a street person. I don't even want to be a street person. I don't even like typical street people. But that's just who I became and what happened in my life and the tragedies in life that made me that way. But, you know, I'm Mike. You know, I'm not malevolent or anything. 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

0: sometimes I don't want to believe in myself, but it's the truth. 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I fear no man, no mortal, no like a god. 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If you get punched, you get hurt. 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I can't lose. I refuse to lose. I want to live forever.
1: 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I want your heart. 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

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this fat this fat this fat this fat this fat this fat this fat this fat this fat this fat this fat this fat this fat this fat this fat this fat

should know that the sun has set, that it is a winter day in December, that the stars have come out.

beaches are flesh. The ocean sweat. And who laughs night into day?